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Ako, nakakaloka. Tawid gutom yan. Anyways, anyhow's dream ka na. Abangan ng ating dream horoscope. And dear dream ka na natin maya-maya lang. And of course, you can send your shoutouts, greetings, and song requests over our dream text line with this number 0921-419-6566. DLP Amaz on our official Facebook fan page. 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Sikat at maging sikat kasama si Ali Jersin. Bear with my voice dahil medyo malalim pa at bagong gising lang.

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It is now 12:27. And tanghali na naman. Naku, napakabilis naman ng oras natin as of today. And of course, Dream Kata August. August, ayan tuloy. Hindi ako makamove on sa August, my God.

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Anyways, a dream, gotta. It is now.

kasi naka-dream ka. And ayun na nga, dream goddess. It's Ate Jerson pa rin. Time check, 12:57. Yes, na-post ko na ang ating letter of the day. So make sure mamaya to visit us on our official Facebook fan page. Leave your piece of advice there and later on magbabasa tayo. But for the meantime, just enjoy the music that we're gonna play here at Dream Radio. And kamusta sa bagong gising dyan? Hi, shout out to Kent, shout out to Jovi, Alvin, Angelo, Darwin, ayan. Thank you so much for tuning in at Dream Radio. Yes, of course, sikat ka kasi naka-dream ka. And dyan sa Maras-Baras, Kaibaan, hello. Ay, Ate Jerson, good afternoon. Please play the song, If I Sing a Love Song. Wow, kay Bonnie ate, please play po. Sure, that would be added to our playlist. But for the meantime, here is my next song.

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0: Kasama pa rin si Ate Jersine sa programang Dear Dream Kada and Time Check. It is now 1:27 in the afternoon as of September 6, 2026. Dream Kada is honest na para magbasa tayo ng letter of the day. Kung ano nga ba ang kwento ng ating letter sender?

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